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2: 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And that's not all. 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

tour in North America pretty soon, and I'm talking about none other than Asake. He was nominated with Wizkid, but hey, he's here at number 9 with MCBH. If you don't know what it stands for Money Can't Buy Happiness, right here at number 9. I'll be seeing you pretty soon.

coming out at number 8 right here on the Yellow Top 10. I'm your man, Vic the G, and we're counting 10 of Nigeria's biggest hits. You heard T.W.S. Savage, Wande, Cole, and Mavo, and that was Energy. I just love the beat, and I love the lyrics of this song. It's got this catchy vibe. The moment you hear it, you're just ready to move, ready to shake something, you know?

hosting. We've got G7 with Champion. We've got Talo with Power in Labor. The band, the Coco Master, is got Suddenly. And Talo's here with Naijani Leo. I tell you what, these are amazing songs that have been converted to tunes. So I excite your callers today. 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I tell you, you cannot go wrong when you check out MTN Color Ring Bad Tunes. 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

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Who have you helped? The kind of stuff you see online and the kind of things you witness these days, you'd probably be wondering, where is the music? Now, speaking about something that needs to be looked at, Jesse Jacks is pretty upset at celebrities who endorse betting and gambling. He's not feeling that. He feels it's all about the music. 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

0: performed at a recent event in London. There was a moment that didn't look very friendly between both parties. You know, some kind of public nuisance, if you ask me. But hey, let's talk about the music right here. At number 5, the midway point, Black Bones teaming up with Asake and Chanel.
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0: yeah, it's your boy Zlatan the Black, a part of my magic park, and you're listening to the Yellow Top 10. 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
3: Yo, what's up, everybody? It's your boy Young John, the weekend producer. I think Jiggy, I think Fresh. Yo, this is Yellow Top 10. Let's go. I see.

0: everybody's talking about it, especially the ladies. 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Terms was asked about, hey,
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0: And she said, shoot my shot at what? We're family over here. By the way, Terms did have an electrifying performance at the BET Awards. And that's right, even if we didn't win anything, she

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2: 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And right now, I'm chilling on Yellow Top 10.
3: 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And you're listening to the Yellow Top 10 countdown. 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

0: out most times. All right, from number two, we're going straight to what? Play Street Fresh.
1: What up, what's happening? My name is Files, a.k.a. Files the Bad Guy. And right now, you are listening to the Yellow Top 10. Oh, shit.
0: Now, if you don't know about Play Street Fresh, let me fill you in. What we do here on Play Street Fresh is we play you songs that are not officially on the countdown. So if you're just tuning in for the very first time, these songs are not part of the top 10. We just give them honorable mentions because we fill them and we know they are hot

What can I say? The countdown has come to an end. But before I bring you the number one song, I haven't spoken about MTN, who they call. If you need to figure out who's calling your phone at a particular time, remember, you can figure that person out or that organization out

a call, you can always ring back, all right? The Yellow Top 10 has come to an end. My name is Vic the G, but how do I leave here without running a recap of how the show started? We kicked off with Kid Carter.

Ladies and gentlemen, my job has come to an end. Don't forget the Yellow Top 10 will come to you yet again another weekend so you can enjoy 10 of Nigeria's biggest hits that are making the rounds. It's all about the champion song. Now, don't forget that to check out MTN Color Ring Band Tunes because this particular instrumental you hear at the background is from a particular artist called G7. 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All right, I gotta get out of here. It's been exciting hanging out with you guys.

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0: Kuba, aka Midnight Staring. And this is the Yellow Top 10, the countdown that's second to none, baby.
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12: 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I wonder. I'll just...

I don't tell you before, I'm about to pass you and I don't come again. I hear you do for me, go collect the phone, that you do no more.

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3: 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Can I get a Heineken, please?
2: 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Goal!
3: Yeah! Let's go! Can you believe it?
4: Here you go, sir. Your Heineken.
3: Oh, sorry. Can I get another one for... Wait, what's your name again? Chris. I'm Chris. Ah, nice to meet you, Chris. Another Heineken for Chris, please.
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0: striker is on the move. 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
1: Can I get a Heineken, please?
0: He shoots!
1: Yeah! 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
2: Here you go, sir. Your Heineken.
1: 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Can I get another one for... Wait, what's your name again? 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
4: Let's go! Can you believe it?
5: Here you go, sir. Your Heineken.
4: Oh, sorry. Can I get another one for... Wait, what's your name again? Chris. I'm Chris. Ah, nice to meet you, Chris. Another Heineken for Chris, please.
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3: Can I get a Heineken, please?
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4: Here you go, sir. Your Heineken.
3: Oh, sorry. Can I get another one for... Wait, what's your name again? 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
2: Oh, sorry. 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Wait, what's your name again? 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Ah, nice to meet you, Chris. 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